0: Mid County, 24 hours.
1: Ms. Volpe did not transfer custody to the child today due to her finding DCP against the father, Rick.
2: I'm good.
1: Father hasn't been served yet. I'll call up to transfer it over to him.
2: Definitely.

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0: 1947. 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
1: Negative. 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

0: Marion 65. Just received a valid females out of Fairmont Medical Center.
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0: 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You should be 10-8.
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0: Done.
1: It's going to be a 94-year-old female patient struggling to breathe. It'll be a greenhouse.
0: Let's see, thank you.

0: 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Responding, 1107 Odles Knob Road, unconscious patient, 2024.
1: Good.
0: It's going to be a 61-year-old female patient. They advise she passed out. She's conscious now, breathing okay.
1: Matic, 32.
0: Thanks, Bob.
2: I have that female in custody beginning mileage 306.62.1.
0: Yeah, for 2025.

0: 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I need to go ahead and start calling transport.
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0: Yeah, just hold off for now.
1: 10-4, 286, she'll be in about 30 minutes.
0: 10-4.

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0: 481 Sugar Lane, Fall, Station 20, respond. 481 Sugar Lane, Fall, 2033.
1: 30 responding.
0: It was 30 responding, 481 Sugar Lane, Reedsville, Fall, 2033. Alright, excuse me. It was 30.
1: Okay.
0: 80-year-old male patient fell from standing, also experiencing some confusion, trouble ambulating. They believe he's possibly dehydrated.
1: Perfect.
0: There'll be a red brick house.

0: How did she cross through, like?
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1: Ambulance 33 responding. 1680 Mary Lou Retton Drive, Fall, 2036. Fire samples 33.
2: Yeah, here.
1: It's going to be a 2-year-old female patient, tripped and fell on the stoop, busted her lip, lips bleeding.
2: That's

0: Can you hear the Ferry Street? It's going to be at the old car wash. Took a call from a female passenger. There's an open door. I believe it's the door that goes into the maintenance side. She believes there's possibly a homeless subject living inside.
1: Oh, I'm the property owner.
0: Negative. Just somebody lives in the area.

0: bag.
1: Can you go down to the parking garage? We're taking a call from CPS last night. Three subjects on the second level. We have three males, and they sure it's on playing loud music. I'm just not really sure what they're doing, but they're also sitting on the ledge of the parking garage.
0: 10-4.

0: it was 30.
1: Very good.
0: It looks like you'll have to turn off of Sugar Lane, across from Radcliffe Road, up Big Sky Lane, then stay right. It should be above a long driveway.
2: Thank you, Paramount. I'll be at the parking garage.

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1: Good.
0: That's 227, so name and date of birth when you're ready.
1: Good.
0: First one is Joseph Slaughter, like a slaughterhouse, 525, 2007 break. Next is Aiden Loudon. It'll be Lincoln Ocean Union, David Edward Nora, 22707. Break.
1: Good.
0: They were just trying to skateboard out of the area. They've been advised this is not the area to do that in. Show me 10-8.
1: 10-4, 2044.
2: 2-4, confirm. Show me how you.
3: Six, affirmative. Were we able to get a hold of Valley?
1: The affirmative. I left a

0: bad.
1: Oh, well, the 27's ringing. I'm not really sure what's going on. I'm not getting any responses back for anything.
0: Hang for.
1: Light trailer. So there'll be a company vehicle in the driveway.
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1: It was 32 on scene, 2046.

0: news conference. Is anyone here? Great.
1: I'm good.
0: Tent is open with that security door. It's chain lock. I'm able to open it. Not hear anyone inside either. It should be clear.
1: 10-4, 24-7.

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1: You good?
0: Can you tell us what our auction time was?
1: On scene at 2044.
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0: Medic 32, or
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1: 2033. 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
0: I have an ALS transport out of Mont Marion, ER9, going to Mont General ICU, bed 2. Cardiac monitor, levofed, CAT 4.
1: Okay.

0: Multi 23.
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0: I have a threats complaint, 1367 Lucas Avenue, apartment 9. Fire advisors of male outside front of his residence, threatening him, refusing to leave. First to link further.

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1: 4-4.

0: Fairmont T14, 219.
1: Okay.
0: Bellevue Plaza, visor's a male. In between the Dollar Tree and the Family Dollar, yielding a machete.
2: Address.

0: 14-219. 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Unless he's not directly threatening anybody with machete, he's just waving it around.
1: 10-4, if you can get a description of him, please.

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1: Yeah, 223.
2: Four.

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1: Yeah, 1419.
2: I'm out with her.
1: Yeah, 265.
0: I'll be out with him if...

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1: 21 responding.
0: It was 21 responding, 2097 Plum Road Road, diabetic problem, 2116. 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
1: Good.
0: It's going to be a 60-year-old male patient, diabetic history,

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1: 30, go ahead.
0: We went transport about 21:15.
1: That's fair, huh?
0: Affirmative.
1: That's the transport to Fairmont at 21:15.

0: Jersey Skyline.
1: Good.
0: Fisher Hayes was watching it and holding it like a baby for a friend of his who went into the store. He's been advised with a complaint. 10-8.
1: 10-4, 12-19.

0: going through thermal.
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0: This is a neighborly rivalry between apartments 9 and 10. They're both intoxicated. They've been advised to leave each other alone and talk to the landlord. That's the problem. 10-8.
1: 10-4, 21-22.

0: there at all.
1: Good.
0: If you didn't already clear the cat, please log in there. They're both making threats. Not only armed each other, but it wasn't a crime. I got here.

0: Mannington 3.
1: Good.
0: We're taking a call from one of the employees at the Price Cutter, the Rainbow Plaza. Caller advised that a female came in earlier, checked out around 4 o'clock, and bought some kind of alcoholic drink. And she's been sitting in the parking lot since 4 and driving around and stopping and driving around. They're wanting somebody to check on her. And she's in some type of van, unsure what color, what kind.
1: Yeah, I'll be interrupted.
0: 10-4 and correction on that, it's going to be a white van.

0: Bennington 3.
1: Good.
0: That female should be parked over by the gas pump, the price cutter.
1: 10-4, not pulling up the rainbow closet now.
0: 10-4.

0: Again.
1: No probable cause found. Female's been released.
0: 10-4.

0: clearance exhaust. Just for your advisement, Mr. Pierce called in and he's wanting to speak with you.
1: He specifically asked for me.
0: 10-4 is calling in about his cameras again.
1: Okay, I'll call him.
0: 10-4. Standing to 3 SAS check.
2: 10-4.
0: 10-4.

0: I'm on T-14.
1: Okay.
0: Morgantown Avenue, the vape store, one right by Advance Auto. Taking a call from a customer about that there was a male inside the store trying to pass off fake currency. So we haven't got any calls from the store yet.

0: Camera, do you have a description at all?
1: Spurgeon and him. It's about white male, black shirts, camo pants.

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1: Paramount 219.
2: Go ahead.
1: This is a call from a female. She's driving in the area of the Colon Bridge. She lives on the Locust side. There was a black male with no pants on. Last he was completely exposed to the public. She was in such shock that she didn't provide me any further description.

station 2033 and saying that someone. Twenty one forty two.

0: station, Ruby Memorial will be on the yellow diversion until 0300 hours. Ruby Memorial will be on the yellow diversion until 0300.
1: Yeah, hello?

0: Good.
1: I'm at 28 through Florida.
0: Good.
1: Lima Echo Charlie, India 37.
0: Bravo.

0: 2019.
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0: 10-4. 314, size check.

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0: It went to voicemail. I'll be clear.
1: What for?
0: If he calls back, then transfer to 714.

0: 1918 I've patrolled the area. 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
1: 10-4, 12-46.

0: sounds like on a white Jeep registered to a name that I am unable to pronounce. Expiring 10 of 25 to clear.
1: 10-4, I spoke with the owner of that vehicle. There was no alcohol in the vehicle and no odor of alcohol or any erratic driving. I'll be 10-8 from here.
0: 10-4.

0: one side of Newburgh.
1: Yeah.
0: I'm just talking there. There was fireworks coming from either Watson or View. I couldn't tell. I just checked the area. Can't locate them now tonight.
1: 10-4-12, what do you get?

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0: Turn back and take number, please. Four, two, three, nine, you'll see the clear from here.
1: Turn 4-4-9.

0: to 19 Fairlawn.
1: Yeah, it's 19.
0: West Virginia 28. Disregard. I can't receive it.

0: Marion 39. I have a fireworks complaint. 24 Congress Drive in Farmington. Caller advised neighbors setting off fireworks. They said they were setting off M80s.
1: Marion, setting off M80s is not illegal tonight.
2: Can you go to Penn Locust Avenue, apartment F, as I'm praying? We're taking several calls for Mark Guido. We tried to communicate with him. The only time we were able to talk to him, he thought something about government espionage, but then he hung up, and now he's calling the city line. And actually, he's calling 911 again.
1: I'm out here. What's your apartment number?
2: That's just some prank.
1: Alright. What's your face going on?
2: He's rambling. He's talking about the government.

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1: F4.
0: Apartment F what?
1: Apartment F.
0: C4 Sinfarma.
1: Good.
2: Can you put me back on that? Previous cat I was on, break for 28.
1: Good.
2: David 50453 Adam. David 50453 Adam.

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0: 14 Fairmont. I'm going to try to stop that vehicle. We're stopping at the X on the Stony Road.
1: Is this still in reference or case?
0: 10-4.
1: 10-4. Job clock, Stony Road, 2153.

14 Fairmont, 1027. 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

0: 214. Fred, tell him to say subject, he's loud and clear. 10-4.
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0: is this going to be in a residence or, like, in the on a sidewalk?
1: They're going to be outside in a Honda CRV. It's a 44-year-old male patient. Claiming a foot hurting. They'll be by a stop sign.

0: 23-5-off.
1: I'm good.
0: We're getting attached to this 27 break.
1: Sorry, Dan, he's clear, good.
0: You could also locate an attached 27 for Nadia Sullivan break.
1: Good.
0: For Schwagen Aries, believe that she might have stole a watch from him last night, but there was a couple individuals in the residence, and he didn't actually see the watch get stolen, so we can't prove who actually might have stole it break.
1: Good.
0: He's been by the Ducky Pie at 4, and we'll see if I can talk to him tonight. He seems to be satisfied.
1: 10-4, 22-02.

0: 14 Fairmont.
1: Who is?
0: I'm clear from that traffic stop. Shouting clear.

Signal on for public service reference, Silva to you.

0: firing turn on. Well, he took another 5 hours complaint somewhere on Pawpaw Creek Road in Fairview. And that's specific area when we just closed out.
1: Danville.
0: Any more? It should be clear. 10-4, 2014.

0: Marion 39.
1: Good.
0: I have a ATV complaint. It's no longer happening. The caller just wanted us to be aware that there was a 9-year-old driving a 4-wheeler up and down the road with his 5-year-old sister on the back. Advised they live somewhere on Summerhill Lane.
1: 10-4, noted. 10-8.
0: 10-4, 2217.

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0: I have Mr. Pierce by public service. Do you want me to transfer him to 71?
1: I'm sorry, I couldn't hear the last part. What was that?
0: Did you still want me to transfer him to 71?
1: Squadron.
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1: Rescue 5, Engine 41 responding, 780 Cleveland Avenue, dumpster fire, 2242. Rescue 5. He claims in the dumpster that it's about 15 feet away from the apartments. Might have been started by fireworks.

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0: 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I can't understand what he's saying.
1: Squadron

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1: No, he's using the sheriff's department line.
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0: comes back on a 2020 Jeep Compass to a Colton Sage or a Rodney Lambert out of Morgantown, expired 726, clear.
1: And barometer traffic stop with it at Sheep.
0: Down for traffic stop, Sheep 746242 Adam, trip there too.
2: Maranaga, Alba State Police, 132 southbound.
1: 10-4.

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0: I have a 27 by the numbers when you're ready.
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0: 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It's coming from apartment 8. The

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0: 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She's going to bed now. 10-8.
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0: Alyssa Jones out of Worthington. Valid operator, 0 points clear.
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0: Have an unruly juvenile, 8 Pine Street in Barrettville. Caller advised son's being unruly, arguing with him, being aggressive.
1: 10-4.
0: Negative weapons. He just wants somebody to come talk to him, calm him down.

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1: 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Do you want us to call back?
0: Can you check priors, please, as well?
1: 10-4.

0: It's going to be a Dakota Hardesty.
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0: 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They believe that their neighbor was selling drugs to their children.

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0: 10-4.

0: there in any available state units. Marion 32. The 132 I-79 northbound on ramp. North Carolina four-door car. I believe it's going to be Lincoln John King 7936 for the 28. The caller advised, they believe the driver is going to be signal 9. Was following them on Route 73, advised that they hit something and kept going, and it looks like the bumper is falling off the vehicle. It got off the King Mon exit.
1: Kind of vehicle is there?
0: It comes back on a 2012 gray Nissan Maxima, registered to a Dennis Larrabee.

0: if you want her.
1: And?
0: Talked to an employee at the BP. Be advised he hasn't seen any great diesel accidents come this direction.
1: Stand for.
0: Seen it cross the bridge to the Kingwell side.
1: Stand for.

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0: Are you checking 73 by chance?
1: Negative, ma'am.
0: If anybody's near 73, you can check. We just got a call from OnSouth. They advised they lost everything, maybe related to this accident. Possibly struck a pole. We're not sure.
1: We're here, I'll start
2: that way. 10-4. 13 Marin, I'm passing Pizza Hut now.
0: 10-4.
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0: 10-4, 6-8.
3: Marin, can you give the details from OnSouth one more time?
0: 10-4, they advise that they lost all power and everything, and we had just taken a call about a DUI on the interstate that just left Whitehall. The caller advised they believe he struck a pole, or he believes it could be related.
3: 10-4.
4: Fairmont. 218.
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0: here. What's the address for back two on that vehicle?
1: One 67 Lynn Drive, North Carolina.
0: Yeah.
1: I'll see if we have him in our name pile. Maybe that'll help a little bit. Regard, we don't have anything on him.

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1: 10-4.
2: I will check Pleasant Valley Road. Got the head out towards 73.
0: I'm already in this area.
3: 10-4. 168 Marion. I have a visual on the bumper. It is by the Magix or the Moco's bar on 73. So I'll start at Moco's and I'll head towards Boozville.
1: 10-4.

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0: It's 10-4.
3: 51 Marion, negative contact to either one of these hotels. I'm going to check the incident.
0: 10-4.

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1: 10-4-1-6-8.
2: Were they going north or south? I'm sorry, they were going northbound, weren't they, Mary?
1: 10-4.
2: Okay, I'm going to check 79, the Ricketts 4 exit, see if it's on the road anywhere.
1: 10-4.
3: 40, Mary, negative contact, Pleasant Valley.
1: 10-4-40.

0: 218 Fairmount Building check, 10th Street.
1: Yeah.
2: The last town block was at 1247 at Fairmount Avenue, Southland Drive, northbound.

0: 50 Homer.
1: 10th.
0: Yeah, with the vehicle with its flashers on. It's going to be just past exit 137 northbound.
1: 10-4.
0: North Carolina, William Nora Tom, 257, William Nora Tom, 257, you'll be a white Hyundai Tucson.

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0: 10-4, go ahead.
1: Both parties have been advised they're going to split up for the night, go their separate ways. 10-8.
0: 10-4.
2: 50, Warmer.
0: 10.
2: Passenger got caller 6, was throwing up. We're going to back up to the exit so they can go down to the exit and take a break.
0: 10-4.
1: Bearing 51.
2: Go ahead.
1: I got hit at 1258, crashing 1256, just came in for the LPRs going southbound on the interstate towards Harrison County. I'm going to notify them.
2: 10-4, what mile marker is that at?
1: Nope, just past 132 southbound.
2: Okay, yeah, neither one of us is going to make it. Go ahead and show me 10-8.
0: 10-4.
3: 40, Mary, 10-8.
0: 10-4.
4: One, 6-8, Mary, 10-7.
0: 10-4-168-0100 hours.
2: If you want, Mary, I'm going to go ahead and get 79 south to the county line in case they don't make that far.
0: 10-4.

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0: Harrison County has that vehicle stopped for 124 southbound.
1: Sample. That's out of our county, right?
0: 10-4 it is.
1: 10-4, did 168 advise if there is any property damage?
0: He did not.
2: 168, Mary, go ahead one more time.
0: Did you know if there's any property damage?
2: Negative. Just, I noticed there was a bumper in the middle of the road there down by Moco's, and that was it.
0: 10-4. Mary 51.
3: Hey, man, just keep the cat open. I'll recheck the area here when I get back.
0: 10-4. Mary 51. Is anybody... Headquarters is inquiring if anybody is going to go out there to that vehicle.
1: As of right now, we don't have any new property damage. Need signal 9, need their vehicle in motion.

0: City, one more.
1: Good.
0: The original caller that called in, where were they following the vehicle from? 73, or did it come out of Industrial Park?
1: 73.
0: Okay.
1: We don't know the exact location. We just know it was 73.
0: Would you care to call in back and find out further?
1: 10-4.

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0: Magic.
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0: 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Myself, 32, are in the area looking to see if there's any property damage.
1: 10-4.

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0: The length of 73 to the county line. My results same as 168. So there's no obvious property damage anywhere.
1: How far?

0: 32, did you find anything yet?
1: Negative, I'm checking industrial back towards 73 now.
0: Ten four, Barry, you can go ahead and close out our side of the CAD. We haven't found anything. For T-Signal 9, as far as that goes, Harrison County 2 observed the vehicle in motion.
2: Ten four.

0: for mankind.
1: Go ahead, 34.
0: Yeah, 132 southbound, 1028 Winarity.
1: Yeah.
0: Nora 64561 Adam.
1: Ten four, copy, stop. 132 southbound. Nora 64561 Adam 016.

0: 50 Wilmarion, everything appears secure. There's about a dozen vehicles parked in the parking lot. None of them are occupied. What do you think?
1: 10-4. 1 Adam, Chevy Impala.

0: 2006 Chevy Impala to Aiden Swain out of Morgantown. Expired 10/25. It's clear.
1: And four, stop with that vehicle, Fairmont Avenue, 5th Street.
2: Yeah.
0: Traffic stop, 5th and Fairmont. Station 31671 Adam, 0117.
2: Mary, 34.
3: Good.
2: Miles Bacon, Fairmont, valid operator, 0 points clear.
3: 10. 32 Marion, I got a mailbox. Looks like it's been hit. I don't know if it's old or not. It's across from SAA.
2: Ten four. I'm not familiar with SAA.
3: SAIA.
2: 10-4.

0: Saturday for me, and I'm 10-8.
1: 10-4.
2: He's been pulled ever since that plate expired.
3: 10-4, though, that's what he was telling me.

0: 218 Fremont 27 when you're ready.
1: Yeah.
0: George 214920.

といて。Aiden's flying should be suspended, unpaid citation, effective date was 6/29 of this year.

0: 318, Fairmont.
1: Good.
0: Can you run a triple I, see if this is his first offense?
1: No, for standby.
2: So it's not in a, it's like an old lieutenant.
3: 10-4-0 on 23.

0: I'm up to 18.
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1: 10-4, he's saying he paid those citations off on Monday. Can you just confirm his license is suspended?

0: Max 18.
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0: I'm looking at the Max Gear system now. It doesn't have anything updated on it that he paid.
1: Ten four.

0: 34 Marin. 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
1: 10-4.
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2: Driver's been sighted times two. 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His grandmother is coming to get him. 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
1: 10-4.

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0: Edward, 138998.
1: Tower. Everything appears secure tonight.
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0: 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Hoffman Drive, Fennel Halton Rehab, room 210, difficulty in breathing, 0308.
1: 21
0: Fennel is 21 responding. Hoffman Drive, Fennel Halton Rehab, room 210, difficulty in breathing, 0308.
2: Fairmont, 220.
0: 61-year-old male patient. Excuse me, shortness of breath. O2 stats are between 82 and 87.
1: Received.
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1: Go ahead.
0: I'm trying to catch up to a reckless driver, Helen's Run. I think it was a red Chevy Silverado.
1: 10-4.
2: 40-34, are you coming toward Farmington or away?
0: Away. We're going toward Worthington. He's braking now. Still trying to catch up. 34 Marion, my speeds are 75, just for your information.
1: 10-4, I'll log it.
0: He blew the stop sign at the Helen's Run and Main Street Farmington there.
3: Sorry, 234, coming on the dust around.
0: 34 Mary, I'm out with it. 622-130 Adam.
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0: 130 Adam.
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0: Cameron Craig out of Farmington, valid operator, 0 points clear.
1: 10-4. 10-6, citation.
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0: 2012.
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0: It is.
1: Can you provide me the last four of his social?
0: Five, three, six, five.
1: 10-4, thank you.

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2: 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Driver's side, make it a case, please.
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0: William over Lincoln 48938.
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1: Yes.
0: George 181189.
1: Harlem Blake at a Fairmont out, 0 points clear.
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0: Can you go do an area patrol 1323 Pennsylvania Avenue break?
1: Good.
0: A lot of us, they've been having issues with people walking through the yard and coming up on our porch. They just had some subjects walking through their yard. They're no longer there. She just wanted to have someone do an area patrol and then give her a call about it.
1: Give any type of description or anything?
0: Negative.
1: Does she live at that residence?
0: 10-4.
1: 10-4. I'll drive through the area.
0: 10-4.
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0: I called her back. She thought she didn't get a good description. It was very dark. All she buys was a male in a dark hoodie. She's also requesting a set of a phone call if you can just stop by the residence and speak with her.
1: Central Roman area.
0: Down for 220.
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0: Can you grab the Country Club Motor Lodge? There's some kind of civil dispute taking place, Greg.
1: Good.
0: The caller's advising that they paid to stay there, advised her husband stepped out to make a phone call. I believe the staff are accusing him of being loud, and they're trying to kick him out without refunding the money to him.

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1: Yes.
0: South and 218 around here.

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0: Frank 538 859.

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0: 4, Grandma.
1: Yes.
0: Individual that was causing problems left prior to our arrival. Renters for that room have been advised. Yes, sir, 10-8.
1: Five, 4-0-5-9.

stations. Rubin Oil will be on yellow diversion until 0900 hours. Rubin Oil will be on yellow diversion until 0900. Fire's clear.

0: reporting her in traffic stop.
1: Yes.
0: Seattle to Bellevue, Brightwash, West Virginia, 639-337-A Adam, repeating 639-337-A Adam.
1: Copy stop, Bellevue, Brightwash, 639-337 Adams, 528.

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24. 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He's sitting outside near the Aquarium Lounge with a door open on the vehicle. We're not sure what's going on with him. 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

0: 220, sir. 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
0: Is there any reason other than this male door being open for us to check on him?
1: I was, he was sitting on the ground outside of the vehicle. He, the car didn't stop. He was passing by on his way to work down to the bus garage.
0: Important.

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3: J24, Fairmont.
1: J24.
3: I'm in the area. Do they give a vehicle description or anything?
1: It describes as a dark color sedan.
3: J4, it was near the aquarium lounge, correct?
1: I believe it was on the 7th Street 5 Aquarium Lounge.
3: And 4. I believe I'm out with it.
1: Yeah.
3: It's going to be 7th and Gaston.
1: Yeah.
2: 218 from home out here, too.
1: Yeah.
2: 218 from home, 28, when you're ready.
1: Good.
2: Nora 66604 Adam.
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0: 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Do you return for 28?
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0: Ten 4.

0: need to confirm. Do you have a public service number for the owner of this vehicle?
1: Stand by. Yeah, 47 mile transfer.

0: Yes.
1: Hey, suspended is clear.
2: Four.
0: Yeah.

0: 喜欢吃吗？
1: Good.
0: Ben Vaz is playing. He's 10-4. He shut his door. I'm shooting his tank.
1: Yeah, 4-0-600.

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0: 1543 Country Club Road, Pier Pont Center. Victim of a fall, Station 20, Company 10 EMS respond. 1543 Country Club Road, victim of a fall, 0703.
1: Ambulance
0: 33 responding, Pier Pont Center, victim of a fall, 0704. 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
1: Go ahead.
0: 80-year-old female patient, still in the hallway, has a laceration above her right eye.

0: 9 Buffalo, bring crew medical problems, station 25, respond. 169 Buffalo, bring crew medical problems, 0706.
1: 26 responding.
0: Avens 26 responding, 169 Buffalo, bring crew medical problems, 0706.

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She fell a month ago and struck her in a cough tub. 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
1: Good.
0: Zebra X-ray David 4671. Somebody just played on a silver Dodge pickup truck. It's me 79 South. Park 79 northbound. That's 135.
1: 10-4-20. Drive a stop 79 north to 135. Zebra X-ray David 4671. 744.

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0: Somebody out of Kentucky, somebody call 4, John 4, 5, 4. Display it on Black Ink on Center. We're going traffic stop 79 northbound, 4135.
1: 10-4, traffic stop 79 northbound, 135. Paul 4, John 4, 5-4, Kentucky 0805.
2: Traffic stop bridge.
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2: Be Rice Street in Barrackville. It's going to be North Carolina plate. Tango, Kilo, Lima, 2036. It's in black. Roger.
1: 10-430. Traffic stop, Rice Street. Tom, King, Lincoln, 2036. 0806. Good.
0: Frank 696244.
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1: 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Marion 27.
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1: 27, good.
0: 3-4-5-8-1-1 Adam. On a silver Honda Accord, going traffic stop 79 northbound at the way station.
1: 10-4, traffic stop 79 northbound at the way station, 3-4-5-8-1-8 Adam, 0-8-3-8.

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0: Fairmont 202207. Reference to the burglar alarm, UTEN 1022, just received a call from the homeowner. She advised it's a false alarm. She's advising her alarm company as well.
1: Ten four.

0: 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Well-being check, 410 Cleveland Avenue, apartment 807, break.
1: Good.
0: Caller's requesting a well-being check on a client named Randy Coulter. He's been recovering from back surgery. They had no contact with him since Friday. They also advise they sent a caregiver to him on Monday and there was no answer on the phone or at the door.
1: That works.

0: Yeah, we'll stay here.
1: 125 Marion, go ahead.
0: Oh, 125, I'm an animal complaint. 79 northbound, the 135 entrance ramp to Pleasant Valley. There's a deer that's been struck in the roadway, still alive.
2: Ten four. Fisher 20, ambulance 32.
3: Good, so.
2: Patient transport regulator copy.
3: Does.
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0: Everything's 10-4 with this male. 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He's just laying in bed. He was about to call his caregiver. 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
1: 10-4.

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0: 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They revised. 10-8.
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1: Returns on a 2010 Dodge Avenger, expression 427 to a Tammy Bach out of Farmington, it's clear.
0: Tranquil.
2: That's my name, Deborah.
1: Good.
2: Robert Graham. I believe it's going to be 818 of 80.

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0: Showing an expired chauffeur, expired 8/18 of 2025. It's clear.
1: 10-4. Do you need anything, 72?
2: Try.
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1: Mary, I'll be at the CAC for an interview.
0: 10-4.

0: that, Terry?
1: 72 good.
0: 10-8 driver's been advised. He's having some issues with the DMV on his license. He's calling him.
1: 10-4-0, not the way.

0: 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You know, Aisha Evans as well.
1: Turn 4.

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1: Okay.
2: 236.
0: Do you copy that? Are you just clear?
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0: Four copy, one detained, 324.

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0: Fairmont 236. 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Jesse Weissman. The last record we have of a Huffy bike being stolen was a pink and black one.
1: Apple.
0: Correction, it's pink and purple.

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1: Well, it's still married on 10-8.
2: 10-4-1-6-1. We go to clear down 32.
3: Just giving permission to stay here by Mr. Carr.
1: Over here.
3: Correct.
4: Done. You don't have
3: to. Mr. Carr.
4: Why don't you stay out?
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0: Go ahead.
2: Go ahead. 1-2-5-3-2.
0: Thank you.

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1: There's number 283 Oklahoma.
2: Good.
1: 2 X-ray Mary 469. 2 X-ray Mary 469. 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
1: 27 out of West Virginia, Edward 518807. Edward 518807.
2: 10-4.
3: What's the address?

0: 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Officer, Oklahoma, when you're clear.
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0: 4859 King Lincoln, 4859 King Lincoln.

0: 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Everything's valid and clear.
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0: Fairmont 207.
1: Go ahead.
0: Are you clear from that warrant service?
1: Ten four, break. Go ahead.
0: The well-being check at 705 Maryland Avenue.
1: Yeah.
0: Caller is wanting a well-being check on Michael Rutherford. He was staying with the caller and her residence in Buchanan and left at 0400 hours this morning. He advised that his PTSD was acting up and he left with a firearm break.
1: Go ahead.
0: Caller's concerned that Mel might try and harm himself. He didn't advise of wanting to and then hurt himself when leaving the residence. She did advise that he left in a vehicle. He owns a white Maserati. Just wanting to make sure if he's at his address or not.
1: Yeah. Okay.

0: very much, 209.
1: Pending,
0: another pending well-being check at 1377 Locust Avenue.
1: Alright,
0: what are you doing? Caller advised that there's a nailing in the grass on Locust. And told the caller that he was in pain.
1: 10-4, we'll be around.
2: 10-4.

0: also just confirming 209 with the 1015 and 202, you're responding to the swabbing check.
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0: West Virginia, 88 Charlie 660. We're going to be 250 before the red light, Main Street Farmington. It's a blue Prius.
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1: 125, I have a reckless driver passing the 135 southbound to Tijuana SUV. Partial 28 of Adam, 25, unknown state. Swerving all over the roadway, throwing trash out the windows. It's a female driver with red hair.
0: Difficulty in breathing. Station 32, Company 12, EMS response. 12, Emerald Lane, difficulty in breathing. 0951.
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1: responding, 12 Emerald Lane, difficulty in breathing, 0952.

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1: 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Dark clothing, white male.
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0: 7 Paramount, you advise 706 Maryland Ave.
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0: 10-4, I'm in the area.
1: 10-4.
2: Doing off that one. Can you start EMS? Male complaining, leg hurt. He would like to go to the hospital.
1: 10-4.

0: 1377 Lexus Avenue, medical problems, 6:20, respond. 1377 Lexus Avenue, medical problems, 0955. 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
1: What was the male's name?
2: Michael Rutherford.
1: 10-4. There, you said a white Jetta.
0: On scene with a male patient complaining of leg pain.
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0: 290 Fairmont.
1: Good.
0: I left a voicemail. I'll be clear from that call and clear from Magistrate Court. It'll be 10-7.
1: 10-4.

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0: 10-4.
1: The mail is going to be at Mr. Charles Moran's.

0: G25.
1: 25.
0: Just want to advise you have a pending public service call.
1: Okay, you can wait. Grandma, what is it?
0: Female caller calling in, requesting to speak to an officer about universal garage door openers.
1: 10-4.
2: 207, Fairmont.
0: Go ahead.
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0: Go ahead.
2: He advised he does have PTSD, but him and the subject that called are going through a relationship issue. He just needed to leave for the day. He's 10-4. He's been advised of options. I'm 10-8.
0: 10-4, can you take a line to call? I wanted a call back.

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0: What's your location? We're about to come up Hillcrest now. Okay, fire's 25 is going to be handling the chrome loop stuff.
2: That's cheating, that's 25 responding, 10-04.
0: 22 staging soccer complex.
2: Team is 22 on the air, soccer complex, 10-04.
3: Grandline, 209. Charles Marine is clear.
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3: 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Fairmont, 226.
0: 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Good.
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0: Mountain Drive, room 314, difficulty in breathing, station 20, respond. 130, Carlton Drive, room 314, difficulty in breathing, 10-08.
1: Flight 2 responding.
0: Ambulance 23 responding, 130 Kaufman Drive, room 314, difficulty in breathing, 10-08.
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0: 76-year-old female patient, difficulty in breathing, currently on 3 liters of oxygen. She has decreased appetite, her lungs are diminished, denying any pain.
1: Yeah. Yeah,

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2: Yeah, you said 373.
0: That's a really sweet.
2: Huh?
3: 373.
2: Good morning. What's your location?
3: Just came into Dakota.
2: RFC 25 will handle Town Street 37 here turn. Thank you, asshole. Street. 22 Street's not a problem anymore. 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
2: Good.
5: 46-year-old female patient. I believe she's having an anxiety attack. Had a history of suicidal ideations in the past, but she will do willingly.
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1: Good. I'll be 10-8 for now. There's nothing apparent. Everything appears secure here. Doesn't appear that there's anyone home.
2: His symptoms are still progressing, but he's 10-4 as of right now. He also

Bennington, too. Female public service, he's wanting to speak to someone, reference her father, see if he has dementia, she's concerned he's trying to purchase firearms, want to speak to someone, one of us.

0: there, and I don't know what happened. It hung up. I'll call you back.
1: 10-4.
0: 72, I got a hold of two. He's going to be calling dispatch.

0: Adam Street near Cleveland Avenue, man down, station 20, station 1 response. Adam Street near Fairmont Avenue, correction, Cleveland Avenue, man down, 10:59.
1: Where's that located?
0: It's going to be Adams near Cleveland, near the old Weber's Flowers.
1: Okay, that's received. Show us responding.
0: Ambulance 22 responding. Adams Street near Cleveland Avenue, man down, 10:59. Ambulance 22 on scene, 1100 hours.
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0: Unit 48 responding, Adam Street near Cleveland Avenue, man down, 1100 hours. Units responding, caller advised that there's a male that was down on the ground for about 15 minutes, dark pants, red shirt. It's going to be near the old Weber's Flowers. Said he was between two buildings where the bank used to be.
3: Fairmont 207.
4: Good.
3: We've alerted fire and EMS to a man down. She probably says she lives at the Armors and she can see Adam Street from her apartment. Advise that there's a man lying on the ground not moving. Advise he hasn't moved in about 15 minutes. It's going to be dark pants and a red shirt. She advised when you're coming onto Adam Street from Cleveland Avenue, he's going to be on the right side across the street from the old bank.
4: Ten four.
0: Returning 1101.
1: 22, section 20, where would you like us?

0: 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I'm in the area.
1: 10-4.
2: Street apartment 802, medical problem. 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

0: I'm out here. It's next to the bond office. Looks like someone's just laying down. They're up. I'll make contact with them.
1: 10-4.
2: 236. I was checking in at the hospital. 10-8. Been advised. Didn't notice anything. He was given a PR.
1: 10-4. I'll go ahead and mark that down as well.
2: 10-4. Thank you.

0: 去就是真配吗？
1: 没问。
0: Make contact with the subject, it's a female, right?
1: No one.
0: She's 10'4", she said she just wanted to relax and is laying down off of the sidewalk in between two businesses. Name is Michelle Burnside. She's been advising 10'8".
1: 10'4", EMS and city and... Disregard that last one. 10-4.

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0: Responding to a 64-year-old. 64-year-old female, unable to eat since Saturday. Was taken to the hospital on Sunday, has been sweating, feels cold, experiencing pain in her head.

0: 239, 236. If you see that car, he was in it before he ran. He threw something back into it, if you care.
1: Which way did he go?
0: He went towards Sheets.

0: 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What kind of car is it? 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
1: Desiree, middle initial is F as in Foxtrot. Ford, date of birth is 9/23/98. I'll need a return. Break.
2: Jordan.
0: 10-4. Good.
1: Complaints request. This incident be documented. She was advised it was a scam call. Probably 10-8 makes the case for me.
0: 10-4.

0: 36 right now. Can you run Nora 56183 Adam? Nora 56183 Adam. Great.
1: 10-4, go ahead.
0: Nora is Daniel, just told Mr. Myers from this vehicle. 9-4, can you tell me what the address is on it?

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1: Who's it? Put the name on it.
0: Alicia Lyons.
1: Your phone number on it?
0: Sam, I can see if we have one in the name file for her.
2: I checked up around the sheets and down to price cutter gas and Avenue. See, did you get to go anywhere?

0: 3372. You close the office.
1: In Whitehall, I can be.
0: $49,800 underneath probation at the office for Prince.

0: 66, ma'am. Good. I'll be on a follow-up at the Sheriff's Department, great.
1: Good.
0: We're meeting a female subject for an interview.
1: 10-4-11-25.
0: Is there an offer, Emma?
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3: 236, turn off.
2: None.
3: I believe it's 702 or 704, Jackson Avenue.
2: That's what?
0: Beacon 1022, probation's in the squad room. I'm still waiting for a female to get here for my interview.
3: Okay.
2: Ten four.

0: Your lights are still on 26.
1: I'm on 236.
0: Good.
1: Just to be advised, but I'm not locating a phone number for the registered owner of the second 28 you provided.
0: 10-4, that's who I spoke to at the address on Caston. They're at work right now, but I did call in if they needed a report if there's any more damage. It didn't appear there was damage from this incident.
1: 10-4.
2: Do you have traffic?
3: Company 8 momentarily.
2: Company 8 acknowledges 147.

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0: Are you willing to able to confirm that first 20 for that black Nissan Rogue? I copy Nora 06604, Adam.
1: Nora 6604, Adam.
0: 10-4, thank you.

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1: Yeah.
0: We just faxed down a civil paper that needs served from Marshall County.
1: Simple.
2: Road, true down 1152. Fire escape unit 81.
3: DVP up.
2: Roadway, negative lines involved.
3: Fairmont. We done do subpoenas for family court. That would be the Sheriff's Department.

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1: Ready for responding?
0: Ambulance 34 responding, 110 Merrill Avenue, Reeseville, Lickman, Fall, 11 to D.

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0: Responding to a 49-year-old female patient. The family members just got through the residence. 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I believe she had fallen from her bed. And crossed an alert patient. You okay on directions?
1: Okay.
0: It's going to be a white residence and two white vehicles in the driveway.

0: 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Details complete.
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2: Going back up.
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1: I'm trying to get him by peace, I
2: It's 12-11.
1: Perry, he was speaking to a female on the phone about a male possibly having a warrant. Well, he just got another call from another subject advising that male's at 110 Highland Street to James Moore. He believes he has a warrant.
2: Do you hear anything in the system about it?
1: I have several James Moores, but without any identifiers other than that, it's hard to narrow down.
2: Log it in.
1: 10-4.
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1: I was unable to get hold of you. That caller is the one to speak to someone about getting that mail removed as well.
0: Do you have a new cell phone?
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1: Go ahead.
0: I forgot to ask earlier, but you're warm service on Gaston Avenue where you had Clark. Do you want me to make that a case for you?
1: Negative.
0: 10-4.

615 Spring Street, difficulty in breathing, Station 20, Station 1, respond. 615 Spring Street, difficulty in breathing, 1217. Ambulance 32 responding, 615 Spring Street, difficulty in breathing, 1218.

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0: 10-4. Colonel, you should show me en route to the hospital.
3: 10-4.
1: Female. Vomiting, experiencing difficulty in breathing, feels weak, and pain in her stomach. It's going to be a white residence with a blue wraparound 40.

0: Marion 33.
1: Yes.
0: Hi, this is Mike on line for you, guys.
1: Man, I couldn't copy. Who's on the line?
0: The female you tried to call about the domestic case.
1: First.
0: Yes, ma'am.
2: Can you send my personal?
0: 10-4.
3: For you, good.
0: Sure.
4: The family's requesting a silent approach.
3: That's Steve's. Hey, military chief, you copy?

0: Marion, 1-6-1.
1: Hi. Go ahead.
0: I'm Tori from CPS on public service. Wanted to speak to you, please.
1: Yes, sir. I'll my work cell. Do you have that number?
0: D-10-4.
2: I'll advise she was not home near the bike where it was secured within her home, I guess, and wasn't able to provide a VIN or a serial number. She's going to call back in later.
3: 10-4.

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0: I'm clear from the hospital. If you could log in the CAD that I obtained two DNA swabs from Mr. Myers based off verbal consent.

0: 32 and route, Fairmont.
1: Ava, this is Air 2 transporting Fairmont 1231. Fire escape, that was 34.
0: Are you calling for 34?
1: Affirmative, just checking your status.
0: 4 all set, we'll be transporting shortly, thank you.
1: I've received it.

343 Valley Falls Road, victim of a fall, Station 20, Company 13 EMS, respond. 343 Valley Falls Road, victim of a fall, 1244. Ambulance 33 responding, 343 Valley Falls Road, victim of a fall, 1244.

0: West, ambulance 33.
1: Good.
0: The caller's a home health nurse, just arrived at the residence. Female's been down for a couple hours. Complaining of pain in her hip, possible fracture. Bleeding from her left leg and left arm, it's under control. Red Brick residence.
2: Having a well-being check on her brother-in-law, Peter Pell. Advised you talked to him on the phone around noon. Advised he sounded depressed and very upset and was crying. He also did advise to the caller, if I don't see you tomorrow, just know I love you. Unsure if any weapons in the residence.
3: That male came into our office a couple of days ago. It was with his daughter. You can just notate that and connect the cat.
2: Ten four.

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far as scale stations, be advised, rubies on the older version till 1700 hours. Repeating, rubies on the older version till 1700 hours, fire is cleared 1255.

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0: 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Team of my public service, need to speak to an officer in reference to fraud. What do you advise?
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0: Talking to you, Major.
1: Hey, you good?
0: Connor out to Grim Wolf, of course.
1: And for a break. That said, to call back with an address for that mail that had a warrant. There's nothing in the portal or local. There is one in Fiance out of Ohio with no extradition.
0: Okay, well.

0: 326 Fairmont. Who called us in?
1: This is Grandma.

0: 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Can you show me on a follow-up, Bellevue, Price Cutter?
1: Break
2: 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So panic alarm. Yep. 190 East Crafton Road for Little General.
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0: The caller was unaware where this crime occurred. I advised her to reach out to the person that made the complaint to find out where the Institute of Origin is. Be 10-8 for now.
1: 10-4.

0: So go up Morgantown Avenue, they got traffic problems.
1: Take a number, I've heard them 100 times, and here's what's the interest.

0: 26 Fairmont. What was the name of the caller?
1: Sina Pell.
2: Two 25 Fairmont, I'm out there.
1: 10-4.
2: Ten four.

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2: Yes.
1: The employee is pressed by accident. Everything appears 10-4 here. You can say units 10-8.
2: 10-4, 13-14.
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0: Fairmont 207. Vehicle accident, 500 Country Club Road at Keeland Pond. Blue Buick versus a red Honda, negative injuries, they're in the parking lot. Good.
1: 47 David, 868.
0: That's 2021.

0: 晚上非常吃不消，甚至于再忙了女儿去机会问。
1: Fairmont Avenue 47 David 868 1321.

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0: Show me how to follow up. Bellevue Bryce Crew.
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0: to your southern family. I have a 27 through California, 28 through Tennessee. Frank?
1: Can talk over with the 27.
0: 27 is Charles 0988164. Frank?
1: 10-4, go ahead.
0: 28 is 967, Boy Robert David Zebra.

0: Gary 75, and I also have a 2827 vehicle to West Virginia.
1: Go ahead.
0: 35 Charles, 14H, the 28, break.
1: 10-4, go ahead.
0: Frank, 04-8525.
1: 10-4.

0: Henderson Fairmont, can I get the CFS number, please?
1: Two zero two six zero four zero three one one.

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1: John.
0: The result of the crash is very minor cosmetic damage. Information was exchanged. They've been given a CFS number and information card. I'm 10-8.
1: 10-4.

0: 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Station 37, respond. 1710 Daybrook Road, Vaughan County, patient seizures, 1336.
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2: 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Mon County does have a unit en route responding from Ruby.

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0: Mullen County's inquiring your ETA.
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0: Match, Steve. This is your advisement. The advisor unit has a 40-minute ETA.
1: Appreciate it.

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1: Okay.
0: I'm a female public service needing to speak to someone about child custody.
1: Okay.
0: Okay, boss. No, I couldn't copy.
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3: 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Harrison County calls back, just advise them she's ignoring it.
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0: Long County Busway had Blacksville alerted. No response. They second alerted. Are you wanting them to third alert Blacksville?
1: Not good. We're still about 12 minutes out.

0: They also thought the MS-1 is responding to scene as well.
1: Marion, any available Grant County unit?
2: Yeah.
1: The event verification at 117 Fairview Street.
2: Yeah.
1: They're needing VIN verification down on a motorcycle. They've got the DMV paperwork.

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Good. Long County Vibes, it's going to be the Rainbow Room. It's a male patient, was in an active seizure, post-ictal at this time, still unresponsive. But he's been awake for several days prior to this. 43 on scene, 1353.

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0: 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OB-10-8, Rick.
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0: Charles 778385, go ahead.
2: 10-4. So Marion, unit with traffic.
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1: Camry Expedition to a 2027 to a Carla or James Rose out of Bridgeport. It's clear.
0: Terrible.
2: Sorry to her.
1: Good.
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0: 16 Vermont Avenue, outbound Mulvane. Station's on your response. 816 Vermont Avenue, outbound Mulvane, 1412. Ambulance 34 responding, 816 Vermont Avenue, abdominal pain, 1412. Fire rescue 34. 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
1: Yes, I had a Western 327 for you.
0: Good.
1: Frank 073573, just attach that for me.
2: Negative first one, somebody first called in. Negative answer phone call back.
3: I copied 911 hang up call Arbors. What was the other tail end of that?
2: There was nothing on the first end when they called in. We took the call back with a negative answer.
3: 10-4. Any idea, room or anything like that?
2: Negative. I believe it might be their general office number.
3: 10-4.

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1: 10-4.
0: 225 to 207.
1: Go ahead, sir.
0: It will be the barber's office. There's a ton of accidental calls. That phone number.
1: 10-4.

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1: Well, no, yours well.
0: 10-4, break, Fairmont 225.
2: 25.
0: Just want to make you aware, we took a call from the office. There's a Corey Hunter Phillips on station turning himself in.

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0: 10-4, break Fairmont 225.
2: 25.
0: Just want to make you aware, we took a call from the office. There's a Corey Hunter Phillips on station turning himself in.
2: Okay.

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0: this is going to be a false alarm. They believe it could have been caused by the elevator. They're unsure, though. We're 10-8.
1: Then what was that first name for that 27?
0: Adam, Nora, Ida, Sam, Annis.
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2: Your radio broke up. Can you repeat?
3: 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See where they're at. There's no one answering the door.
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3: 10-4, I'm 10-8, if they call back. Afternoon, excuse me, come out.
2: 10-4.

0: call.
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2: Caregiver. 33.
1: I've been back on the line. He advised you were at the wrong house. My advisor said, come back up the street and they'll be standing out waiting for you.
2: Caregiver.

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2: FEMA by Public Service, need to speak to an officer referencing getting some extra patrol around 719 Fairmont Avenue for a terminated employee possibly arriving there. What do you advise?
3: She's wanting an extra patrol right now or wanting to speak about an extra patrol?
2: Caller advised that the female shift starts at 1500 hours and the terminated employee stated that she would still show up today, and caller advised that she's been unstable recently.
3: 10-4. I'll call up.
2: 10-4.

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3: 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Seems like there may be some sort of misunderstanding over the phone. So, I advise her. I'm 10-8 for now.
1: 1-8-6-0-0-4.
3: Foxtrot 1-8-6-0-0-4. 10-4. I emailed her if she's got any further questions to come in regarding the PSO.
1: They just advised that she was on station to talk to you.
3: Ten four. I'll call.

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2: Thirty-four, Fairmont, 1448.

Scallions, you know, be advised. Morgantown Avenue from East Park Avenue to Hamish Street will be closed to all traffic. Authority of Hope Gas, repeating. All units be advised. Morgantown Avenue from East Park Avenue to Hamish Street will be closed to all traffic until further notice. Authority of Hope Gas, 4249.

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2: 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I guess she just hadn't checked her email. I advised her. 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
0: 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Fire rescue, Engine 131.
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0: 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Vaz, once you start on Bird Cabin Road from 310, it's just on the right.
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1: good.
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1: 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Okay. You take a transport, got a 3A, 304 going to the Tigard Center, CAD 9. Pausing. Okay. Actually, can you take 38303 to 2054 McCurdyville Pike, still CAD 9?
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0: To notify Harrison County, I'm pulling over a school bus. That's breaking on fire. Yeah, it's good.
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1: 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They're just burning some debris left over from an old house.
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1: 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I'm gonna start the fire department.
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0: I have a CPS on public service needing to speak to a deputy about. I'm going with him for removal. What do you ask?

0: 2-7-5, I'm out here.
1: 10-4.
0: You haven't already noticed that that business is no longer the rehab, health, and fitness.
2: All right, 273.
1: Good.
2: Coming to holding from Doddridge.
1: Oh, 10-4-15-29.

0: 236 now. Is there any call history for that number?
1: $15.29.

0: 236 had lost.
1: Standby 236. 206, and it wasn't a burglar alarm, it was a 911 hang-up call. We do receive multiple calls from this business for patient transports, but we were unable to get a hold of anybody from the last time they called in.
2: 10-4, just advising there is nobody out here, no alarms, no nothing. The building is secure, no one's here today.
3: Locust Avenue, victim of the fall, 1531. 1337 Locust Avenue, victim of the fall, 1531. 33 responding, 1337 Locust Avenue, WVU Madison, victim of the fall, 1531. RSC 33.
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3: A female patient fell outside in the parking lot. But she is responsive. Our caller was inside. There were nurses outside with the patient.
1: Number 207, can you call in?

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0: 33. We're in the area. Do they advise which parking lot they would be in?
1: Yeah, 48 responding.
2: Unit 48 responding, 100 Windsor Drive, Cardiac, 1536. 1 parking lot. It's going to be 1377 Locust Avenue, the doctor's office on Christie Street.
0: Yeah, it's received. We just went through the side parking lot, so we're going to go to this one in front of the building now. Nothing apparent this time. Oh, be advised, we're on scene.
2: 33 on scene, 1537. Units responding, Windsor Drive. 75-year-old male patient, difficulty in breathing, chest pains, does have a cardiac history. The outside sitting in a wheelchair.
3: She wants to show someone.

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0: 33.
1: We're going to be in service for refusal. AMA patient will be transported to mother.
0: She's ambulance 33 in service, 1548, 40348.
1: That's received. Is there anything else pending?
0: Negative. Yeah.

Or she's transferring one gun. Fifty.

0: 23 Tranquil, is that one?
1: Hey, those 23 Transport New Paramount.
0: Yeah, that's
1: 1558. 145 on scene, 5058. Just checking your status.
2: Well, you told me tonight.
1: 10-4, 1559. Marion, 3137, status check.
3: Yeah,
1: why?
2: 10-4.
3: Very cool.
1: 10-4, 1559. Marion, 168, status check.
4: He said 4.
1: 10-4.

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1: Waterview.
0: 39, I have a female in public service. She just wanted to speak to a deputy about civil issues. One of us.
1: 4 o'clock.
0: 10-4.
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1: I'm an astronaut for public service, wishing to speak with you. Will you guys?
0: Personal.

0: 30, my man.
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0: We'll be 10-8 from here. We're going to get to a house just up the road. I'll let you know what the address is.
1: Ten, 16, 06.

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2: 168, good.
1: Everything's 10-4 out here. It's been resolved. Just 10-8.
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1: Good.
0: I have a DVP violation, friendship room break.
1: Good.
0: Caller was an employee calling on behalf of another employee that is there with her now, advising that Susan Fitzenberger has a DVP against Arthur Fitzenberger. He's been violating the DVP. Dina also advised she does not feel safe due to the male residing in the same apartment complex as her.
1: And for is the complainant and female at the friendship room now?
0: 10-4, they're both still there.
1: 10-4.

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0: 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I made contact with Hope Gas. 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
2: 34 responded.
1: Ambulance 34 responding, 503 Morgantown Avenue, medical problem 1623. 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
2: Go ahead.
1: 89-year-old female patient, unable to ambulate, experiencing pain in her knee. She'll be outside the business. Also, for your advisement, the roadway is closed from East Parkin Avenue to Haven Street. Probably have to go around on East Park.
2: Okay.
3: T32 Fairmont, what was that traffic?
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0: 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You can see me clear.
1: Go ahead. Responding to a 91-year-old male, has a history of CHF, believes he is having a stroke, but he is home alone, sounded tired, has a history of high blood pressure and thyroid issues. Mon County's EMS running route.
0: That's your name.
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1: G14 Fairmont, I'm clear from here. I'll call but further. I'll be in route to T62 as well.

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1: Fairmont, date of birth 1981-12-19. Did you find his ID file, name file?
0: I'm still looking for, I was unsure of the spelling, but thanks for the
1: record. Jeffrey, J-E-F-F-R-E-Y, last name Fornash, F-O-R-N-A-F-H.
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0: 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Nash was walking across High Level Bridge with his pants down. I gave him a citation for indecent exposure. Situation's been corrected. I'm clear.
1: Q14 Fairmont, same traffic.
2: 10-4.

0: Fire Rescue Ambulance 374.
1: Good. 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
0: That's Steve.
1: They should be hollering in a minute.

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1: Yeah, traffic press.
0: Affirmative. 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
0: Good afternoon, this is Area 34. We're about 10 minutes out with an 89-year-old female. She's complaint of left knee pain that's been going on for several months. Is non-ambulatory today because of it. Her doctor wanted her to come to UHC to get evaluated, and her vitals are stable. If you have any questions.
1: Vitally stable.
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2: Brush 139 responding, Jordan Road, Tree Down with Lines, 1653. Units responding, Jordan Road, this is going to be before summer wind lane, the tree has fallen on July 4th. Now the line is hanging very low in the roadway, causing a hazard. We're notifying lawn power as well.
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0: This is Mel, Public Service. 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
1: Ambulance 22 responding, Walmart, victim of a fall, 1700. RFC 22. Responded a 32-year-old female patient. So you're going to be near register number 19. Fell from standing, but she's bleeding from her toe, bleeding under control.

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Fire's clear, 1705.

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0: 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I drove past Summer Wind Lane. It's down that way. It's going to be 231 Catawba Road. I'm going to place out cans and return. There's nothing we can do about it.
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0: 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I'm in Jim Simons, Home Public Service. 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

0: 105 Chestnut Street, item A, victim of a fall. Station 25, respond. 105 Chestnut Street, item A, victim of a fall, 1737.
1: 32 responding.
0: Ambulance 32 responding, 105 Chestnut Street, item A, victim of a fall, 1737.

0: car, Hughes, 32, first last hope.
1: 78-year-old female fell from standing, negative LOC. Does have a fever of 101.6. It's going to be a light gray residence with a black handicap ramp in New York.
0: Received. Fairmont, I'll be out here.

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0: 787 Flat Run Road, vehicle accident, station 25, company not responding. 787 Flat Run Road, vehicle accident, 1740. Aimless 32 diverting, responding 787, flat run rate, vehicle accident 1740.
1: Marion, 31.
0: Good.
1: Okay. Vehicle accident 787, flat run road. Blue Jeep into a utility pole, poles down, we're trying to fire it up.
0: Ambulance 34 responding, 105 Chestnut Street, fall, 1741, 34 traffic size up.
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3: Good.
2: I have a larceny complainant. Hickman Run Animal Hospital break.
3: Good.
2: The caller advised that a female at the store ripped a dog out of a vet's hand and left without paying. Left in a white Jeep Patriot, registration 722-710A Adam. Caller also writes that pet helpers had brought in the dog and it was 10 days until they came to get the dog.
1: Service. Restaurant 39 says you're going to be 13 in service, 1742.
2: Caller advised that it was Dominique Cruz who stole the dog.

0: Tá.
1: The registration at the call provider turns to 2017 Jeep Patriot to James Hatcher, Dominique Cruz at 724 Walnut Avenue.

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0: 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Don't have any information on those.
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1: Good.
0: Hey, boss, I do have a difficulty in breathing call. However, it's at the WVU Medicine University Down Center. He wants to turn you for it.
1: No.
0: For a signature.

0: again.
1: 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Can we get a case, please?

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0: Rescue 9 on scene, 1 Jeep into the house, residence, with pole broke off.
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0: 125 Marion. I'm 10-7. Have a good evening.
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0: working on.
1: Wellbeing Tech 183 Main Street, Item A. Car advised she had a phone call from an elderly female in McConaughey subject. She doesn't know this female. The female told the caller that she was scared and alone at her residence, and she was wanting someone to check on her.
2: Bevel.
1: Bearing 31.
2: Good.
1: Do you have an ETA?
2: Good number.
3: No, it's 22.
1: 22.
3: I have a caller back on the line requiring your location. 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

0: woman.
1: Yeah.
0: 28, when you're ready.
1: Good.
0: 84 Charlie 37, ready for 27.
1: Can you repeat it? Your radio broke up.
0: Charlie 527, if you copy.
1: I'm 84 and 527, the middle part keeps breaking out.
0: 10-4. 8-4, C for Charlie, 527.
1: 10-4, go ahead with 27.
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1: Good.
0: 27 ready.
1: Good.
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1: Good.
2: 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What do you have?
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1: 10-4.
2: Marion, 31.
0: 31.
2: You need a 1051 out there.
0: Stand by for a minute.
2: 10-4.

0: 30 on.
1: Good.
0: I found a number for that Wilson subject. It's just going straight to voicemail.
1: Do you have an address?
0: The same address, 183 Main Street.
1: Town 4.

0: They're not married.
1: Good.
0: Carol called the residence. She's on her way here.
1: 10-4, 1846.

0: Marion, 31.
1: Good.
0: I have an animal complaint. Let me hear about public service. You can signal on when you get service.

0: Vermont 214.
1: Okay.
0: Have some type of trespassing complaint at 1119 Gladden Street Break.
1: Okay.
0: Caller advised that there were several subjects that were on his property last night. Caller advised that there were many false footprints around his property. He's seen people in the woods that are hanging in the area when he looks out the window. He's unsure if anybody's there now. He's requesting some extra patrol around the area.
1: Stand for you. The caller gives his name.
0: Johnny Mester.
1: Stand for you. Can you go ahead and just run to 27, please? We dealt with him previously.

0: on 214.
1: Good.
0: Just to advise, I am looking at Pryor's. He also called in on July 6th about it, still seeing that individuals were coming out of the woods into the area of his residence. Looks like 209 have put in an extra patrol request. He didn't advise for which shift. He just said requesting patrol of the area due to suspicious people.
1: 10-4. Is he calling you on 911?
0: 10-4.
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0: Careful.

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0: 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Chief Man advised the false reporting. No emergency currently at his presence. You should be clear.
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2: Johnny Nestor back on public service. He called the 4200 number. He wants to speak with an officer in reference to... He was advising that there's a male that lives up the hill and keeps walking by his house and standing on his yard and is threatening any windows to him. What do you advise?
1: Force and Paramount, I'll just head out there again.
2: 10-4.

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1: Have a transport out of 338 going to Ruby, 9 Southeast, 959, ALS, cardiac monitor. Cat number 14. 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
0: I'll be out 116. Navy Circle, Fremont. 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
1: Go ahead.
0: Just to revise that, we have a reckless driver. It was on Whitehall Boulevard heading towards Fairmont. Caller advised a white Nissan all over the roadway with driver, correction, passenger side damage.
1: Counselor.
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0: 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What do you advise?
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1: Step four.
0: Do you happen to run the 27 for the cash registration?
1: Negative, I didn't. Would you like me to?
0: If you could, please. They said it was an elderly male driver, correct?
1: 10-4.

0: 41's back in county in service. 1958. 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
1: Dial operator, 0 points clear.
2: I appreciate it.